0: 100,6 Flux FM. 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
1: February, I felt the same as I do now. 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

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I touched your soft skin and you jumped in with your eyes closed and a smile upon your face. 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
1: February, I felt the same as I do now. So take.

0: 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Radio so bunt wie Berlin.
1: February, I felt the same as I do now. So

0: Okay. And can you name a certain moment when it happens?
1: No.
0: At home?
1: No.
0: On tour?
1: No, there's no.
0: Here at Flux FM on the toilet or wherever? No secrets?
1: There's no plan. Okay, no, there's no plan. Plan at all.
0: I've tried my best. Also ich habe natürlich ein bisschen versucht zu bekommen, wie Cass McCombs, in welcher Stimmung er sein muss, um seine Songs zu kreieren. Aber so richtig sprudeln die einfach so aus ihm raus, da hat er keinen ganz besonderen Moment. So you recently released a new song, which is or could be available on the North American leg of your tour.
1: Yeah.
0: Is it still available tonight? Or is it already gone?
1: We had limited 7 inches. I don't know if they've sold out. I'm not aware.
0: You're not the merchandise guy.
1: I'm not that person.
0: Okay.
1: Sorry.
0: So, but we can listen to this track, yeah, which is called Seeing the Elephant. I thought maybe it has something to do with LSD, seeing elephants and stuff, but it's not.
1: No,
0: it refers to the gold rush years.
1: It's an old expression from the old California gold rush days, 1800s.
0: And, okay.
1: When people would, you know, come from Europe or wherever and throw their whole lives away, their whole life savings, and they would return with nothing. And their families would say, did you find your riches? Did you find the gold? And they would say, no, but I saw the elephant.
0: Okay, also es ist jetzt kein so blöder Spruch aus irgendeiner Drogenwelt, sondern es geht noch wirklich in die, ja, als damals noch der Goldrausch war in Kalifornien und viele, ja, ihr Hab und Gut verkauft haben, hingefahren sind, Gold geschürft haben und nichts gefunden haben. 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Ja, ja, eben nichts. Gut, ein toller Song, den spielt er heute Abend vielleicht auch. Will you play this track tonight?
1: No.
0: No? Okay, so, dann haben wir jetzt aber trotzdem. Seeing the Elephant, Cass McCombs, neuer Song und seinen Hit hören wir hier gleich noch. Ja.

0: Sing the Elephant by Cass McCombs, seiner neuen Single. So how many guitars do you actually take on tour?
1: Two, electric guitar and an acoustic guitar.
0: Oh, okay. So I thought there would be a van full of instruments or
1: no,
0: guitars.
1: No, I'm a monogamous guitar player. Okay. You know, I just one at a time and one of each flavor, you know.
0: Okay, also er ist ein bisschen monogam, was seine Gitarren angeht. 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

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Always. 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